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1: 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As for advice, get money twice. I'm from the dirty, but that Chico nice. Y'all call it a moment, I call it life.

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You've been there from the start. You always hold the key to be a part of me.

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1: 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Всегда с

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I'ma make it harder. I'm sending pic after picture, I'ma get you fired.